0: 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Like a girl with a badunkadunk.
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0: Got it in check like a Nike dunk. Like a girl with a badunkadunk. Smoking weed that smell like skunk. Drinking champagne, getting drunk. I want a lot of money, living where it's sunny. Try to get me a nice Playboy bunny. Don't worry about the haters, I tell them see you later. Cause I

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We are Amadril, the best club in the world. 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

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We'll be back tomorrow at midnight. Stay with us.

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2: Shake it, girl.
0: Just a little bit of.
2: Shake what your mama gave you. 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

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Listen to the mariachi play at midnight. Are you with me? 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

0: 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Are you with me? Are you with me?
1: M2O. 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
1: I am bound to you with a tie that we cannot break, with a night that we can't replace. 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

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Bad little redhead, she bout to black. We come out, it's a movie, but we don't do back. Live from London, straight from the palace. Manda Magalas, I text us like Dallas. Keep it a bean, yo. He talk nice, cause the p*** game me. Like, grah, keep it a stack.

anche i Beatles. 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I'm too old coming.